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written by Hardy and Morgan Wallen, a 70s Southern rock salute to Saturday nights at the local, with his hero Aldine dropping in on verse 2. Corey Kent,

stuffed BB King ribs, only at Lone Star. Born Country. This week, the band Perry and Caitlin Butts with a collaboration that reimagines the band's 2010 breakout single and that Caitlin calls a full circle moment, having grown up belting the original song as a teenager. Here they are with You Lie.

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1: Hey, it's the Western Guy. This is my song, Dive Bar, a song about being a little bit pissed and a little bit depressed. 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
7: 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So say yes to DVS. Your

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0: 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On this week's episode, we are joined by musician Peter Ehrlich.
1: Just you and Dave Dobbin. 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

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Only at Lone Star. Born country. This week, the band Perry and Caitlin Butts with a collaboration that reimagines the band's 2010 breakout single and that Caitlin calls a full circle moment, having grown up belting the original song as a teenager. Here they are with...

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Well, she walked right up to me, handed me a beer, gave me a look like, let's get out of here.

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0: A parent's letter to the city that'll one day take their kid away. And Scott says he was that kid, leaving Louisiana for Nashville. 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
11: Good morning. In this update, freezing conditions and snow-soaked roads are increasing the risk of black ice this morning. The Transport Agency says motorists are urged to take extra care, especially in areas experiencing sub-zero temperatures. Police are calling on the public to help them piece together yesterday's violent rampage in Auckland's Epsom. A man's expected to appear in court today on 14 charges after he allegedly assaulted a woman, stole a vehicle and ploughed into a group of teenage cyclists on Manukau Road, leaving three in hospital. The Employers and Manufacturers Association says businesses are forging ahead despite a sluggish economy. The unemployment rate rose to 5.6% in June, the highest level in 11 years. Economists point to the war in Iran, which is creating uncertainty. And a suggestion, today's revved summit has extra importance in an election year. Political and business leaders, founders and innovators are assembling at Auckland's Viaduct Event Centre. That's news. In sport, All Blacks coach Dave Rennie's named his team to face the Stormers, the first South African domestic side to play in New Zealand in 30 years. Seven faces have previously worn the black jersey but get their first opportunity of the year. Fabian Holland and Simon Parker are named to start in the forwards. In the backs, Beauden Barrett gets the nod at first five. Rico Ioane is on the left wing. Ollie Norris, Ethan Blackadder and Kyle Preston return via the bench. Ziali Loaki is set to debut from there. And a pioneering frontier looms for professional netball in New Zealand from 2028, with news the governing body is in talks with at least one private investor to take over the ANZ Premiership licence. That's sport.

the week. Try the new Crossroads. Half redneck ribs, half BB King ribs. Only at Lone Star. Born country. This week, the band Perry and Caitlin Butts with a collaboration that reimagines the band's 2010 breakout single and that Caitlin calls a full circle moment, having grown up belting the original song as a teenager. Here they are.

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9: In this update, warnings for commuters as freezing conditions continue to grip much of the country. The transport agency's Nicole Felt says it's crucial people reduce speed and avoid sudden braking.
10: Because the roads are damp following the snow, black ice is a particular risk at this time as it is transparent and difficult to spot.
9: Police are calling on the public to help them piece together yesterday's violent rampage in Auckland's Epsom. A man's expected in court after he allegedly assaulted a woman, stole a vehicle and ploughed into a group of teenage cyclists on Manukau Road. The wraps are off the new subjects year 12 and 13 students can choose to take from 2029. Applied intelligence systems, next-gen manufacturing and tourism are among those being offered as part of the new secondary school qualification system. And a suggestion, today's annual Revved Summit has extra importance in an election year. Political and business leaders, founders and innovators are assembling at Auckland's Viaduct Events Centre. I'm Kay Gregory and that's news. In sport, All Blacks coach Dave Rennie's named his team to face the Stormers, kicking off the rugby tour of South Africa on Saturday. Patrick Tuivalu is the captain. A pioneering frontier looms for netball in New Zealand from 2028. With news, the governing body is in talks with at least one private investor to take over the ANZ Premiership licence. And delicate contract negotiations loom with a number viewing to fill the future Warriors number 9 jersey. Coach Andrew Webster hopes

They can keep hookers Wade Egan and Sam Healy, who are off contract at the end of the 2027 season. Both can currently test the free agent market from the 1st of November. That's sport.

0: Joseph G. Thompson is a New Zealand-born, German-based singer-songwriter, creating from Europe alongside his wife and musical collaborator, Maya.
1: Hi, I'm Joseph G. Thompson, and this is my new song, Belong Here. Sometimes the hardest place to be yourself is the place that watched you grow up. This song is my origin story, where I've come from, who I am.

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0: News. In this update, warnings for commuters as freezing conditions continue to grip much of the country. New Zealanders have woken to frost this morning, with Christchurch plunging to -5 in its coldest temperature of the year. Police are calling on the public to help them piece together yesterday's violent rampage in Auckland's Epsom. A man's expected in court after he allegedly assaulted a woman, stole a vehicle and ploughed into a group of teenage cyclists on Manukau Road. An unprecedented step by Tauranga Netball in a bid to keep the peace on court. It's requiring all spectators of its years 6, 7 and 8 games to watch from outside an enclosure for the remaining 2 weeks of the competition. The organisation says behaviour by adults towards both players and umpires this season has been unacceptable. And a tightly guarded opening date for Auckland City Rail Link has been accidentally revealed on a billboard. A September 13th date was plastered around the CBD this morning, although it was quickly changed back to arriving soon. I'm Kay Gregory and that's news. In sport, All Blacks coach Dave Rennie has outlined why Josh Morby has been handed the 15 jersey for the opening match of the South African rugby tour. Morby's played 2 tests on the wing but will start at fullback against the Stormers on Saturday morning, a role he's familiar with from the Hurricanes. Rennie points out his charge's strengths.
11: His ability to do the obvious is a real point of difference. Knows when to run, knows when to pass and how to connect. And, you know, he's all over the park and we want to see the same thing from a 15 perspective. He'll probably spend a little bit more time at first receiver, which we're keen to see.
0: And cyclist Niamh Fisher-Black has finished 10th on the 140-kilometre fifth stage of the Tour de France Femmes. She's 15th in the general classification. That's sport.

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11: In this update, a possibility some Ministry of Justice staffers could lose their jobs as a rapid review is launched. It comes after former Lotto host Russell Harrison was kept on the payroll for 5 years after he was arrested on money laundering charges just days into starting his ministry job in 2021. Tauranga Netball's requiring all spectators of its Year 6, 7 and 8 games to watch from outside an enclosure. The organisation says behaviour by adults towards both players and umpires this season has been unacceptable. The tightly guarded opening date for Auckland City Rail Link has been accidentally revealed on a billboard. A September 13th date was plastered around the CBD this morning, although it was quickly changed back to arriving soon. And the search has been suspended for the elderly Golden Bay woman who disappeared a month ago today. 80-year-old Natalie Alexander Browning was last seen entering the water at a beach near Pohara. I'm Kay Gregory and that's news. In sport, a pioneering frontier looms for professional netball in New Zealand, with news the governing body is in talks with at least one private investor to take over the ANZ Premiership licence. Any new model will see a franchise league established for the 2028 season, not next year. Former Netball New Zealand chair Don McKinnon says the move's timely in the current sporting landscape.
12: This traditional federated model, if you like, of club and school and province and then international, and everyone pays their fees and goes through the system. It served New Zealand sport superbly for 100, 125 years, but I think it's under huge pressure now.
11: And Susie Bates has signed her first domestic cricket contract with Otago in 20 years. She came off the central list after her White Ferns retirement. That's sport.

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